Brothers and sisters, we're here to celebrate the birth of a new Lord, the appearance of the Holy Ghost. So hand in hand, eyes in eyes, let's pray Jesus, Jesus is the Savior.

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You represent what's true. I drain the color from the sky and turn blue without you. These arms lack a purpose.

You sit and scream at all the scandal, the put the monkey on your back. Don't put your idols on a mantle. You only want your money back.